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1: So you've heard of a walk-a-thon and a dance-a-thon and possibly a read-a-thon. 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

0: Today's Country FX 1019 High Valley. I'm leaving you. Stay with us. It's Frankie Hollywood and MJ. Good morning. 540. It's going to be a gorgeous day. It will be windy this afternoon with a high of 16, sunny skies, and fall arrives tonight. It'll be clear, winds becoming lighter, a low of 4. And wouldn't you know it, along comes fall with a risk of frost.
1: Yeah.
0: Oh, man.
1: Yeah.
0: I even had some real plants this summer. I never told you.
1: Well,
0: yeah, I guess
1: done.
0: I'll be shut up.
1: It's either you or the frost is going to kill them.
0: Or MJ does.
1: One of the two.
0: Hey, tomorrow, same thing, sunny and a high of 16. It's a rather cool 8 degrees.
1: I don't know if you noticed, but coming up to Love at Lake Court here on Chain Lake Drive, the random mattress on the side of the road.
0: Yeah, right by the cash and carry.
1: That's right.
0: Yeah.
1: It's right there. It's a Serta, so it's a pretty good quality mattress.
0: I know. Who loses a high-quality mattress?
1: Like, where did that... You're not missing a mattress? Like, oh, it fell off the top of the car. We don't have one for the bed. Like,
0: nobody noticed that. I hope it came from Sleep Country, because if it did, somebody go grab that.
1: Right. It looks actually like I never stopped. I was going to stop, but it looks in pretty good condition, actually.
0: Yeah, it really does.
1: With the rain, I mean, it's probably not very good right now.
0: Yeah, it's probably all mucky.
1: Even still, I mean, I've seen shoes on the side of the road and on the road, one random shoe and different things, but never a mattress.
0: I'm surprised nobody went back for that.
1: Or just somebody leaving the city, just pick it up and just take it somewhere.
0: Probably has earwigs in it now. All the wet.
1: It's full of earwigs. Three things, because things happen in threes. Number one, like you mentioned, fall officially arrives tonight at 9:08 to be exact. So this is the last official half day of summer. That's it.
0: So we can put out Halloween decorations this weekend.
1: You can do whatever you want at this point. I mean, they're already doing it. They've been doing it since August right now. Number two, Taylor Swift is the most common artist on sleep playlists. Her songs appeared 536 times. Billie Eilish ranks second. And get this, I don't know. I've never heard of this group. Cigarettes After Sex ranks third.
0: Okay.
1: So, yeah.
0: All right.
1: Okay, sure thing.
0: And fall asleep dreaming about cigarettes after sex.
1: Isn't that what normally happens?
0: So these are
1: cigarettes and sleep.
0: These are songs to sleep to.
1: Yeah.
0: Okay.
1: Yeah. Okay. Sleep has changed, I think, since I was a younger dude. And number three, for the first time in 112 years, we have reached September 22nd with zero hurricanes in the Atlantic.
0: Woo-hoo,
1: last time we went this late in the season with zero Atlantic hurricanes was during World War I in 1914. Meteorologists are saying they've never seen anything like this. It's largely due to the powerful El Nino and lack of instability across the Atlantic. Will we finish the season without a hurricane? Knocking on the wood right now. Yeah. I don't know if that's real wood or not, but.
0: Yeah. All right. Well, we certainly will not finish the Christmas season without a whole ton of Hallmark Christmas movies, and even more this year. 34 brand new original movies for Hallmark.
1: Going to share more with you right after Brett Kissel next. Right now, Jason Aldean and Carrie Underwood, If I Did Love You.
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0: Today's Country FX 1019. It's Brett Kissel, Make a Life, Not a Living. Frankie Hollywood and MJ, good morning. It's 549. Sunny today, windy this afternoon, high 16 degrees, UV index of 5 or moderate. At 549, it's clear and we're at 8 degrees.
1: Well, if you enjoy a big old mug of hot chocolate and a Hallmark Christmas movie, well, you're in for a good season. They've announced the annual countdown to Christmas. 34 brand new original, well, original, are they original plots?
0: Don't think they're original plots.
1: Well, they are original movies, though. And 3 new episodes of Mistletoe Murders, and the titles are half the fun. Coming soon to a couch near you, Mistletoe and Mimosas. Return to Santa, Snow Globe Town, and the most Hallmark title ever, Holiday Touchdown, this time a Bears love story.
0: Wow.
1: So they'll be featuring the Chicago Bears. They featured my Buffalo Bills last year. It was really good. I enjoyed it. Get ready for small towns, Christmas tree farms, baking cookies, unexpected romances, and at least one person who's left the big city and rediscovered the true meaning of Christmas in their hometown.
0: Unexpected romances. Yeah. Come on. They're expected in every movie.
1: Of course.
0: You're right.
1: 34 new movies. Harold Hallmark's not fooling around this year.
0: 34 new romances, right? The last Hallmark movie I saw was Hot Frosty. That was
1: that was a family friendly one.
0: It was actually, but it was just
1: what were you watching?
0: You know what's coming. You know what's coming, right?
1: Was there a plumber showing up at a house?
0: Well, it was a snowman that actually turned into a real guy because she wished that he would, and all of a sudden he was there.
1: And
0: she fell in love with Mr. Hot Frosty.
1: Did it melt your heart?
0: Oh, God. I was like, why am I watching this anyway? Because there's nothing else on the other streaming services. That's why. But it wasn't actually too bad.
1: Can we get back to the plumber?
0: Yeah.
1: And his tool belt?
0: He had a tool belt. He wasn't wearing a lot of anything else. That's more than I can say for the snowman.
1: That is not on the Hallmark Channel, by the way.
0: Well, maybe it should be. A lot of people actually were raving about Hot Frosty last year. They thought it was a pretty good movie. Jackson Dean, Make a Liar, next.
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0: Young and Cassidy Pope, Think of You, Frankie Hollywood, and MJ. Good morning at 6:07. So it's being called the Ella Langley Effect, and apparently it's real. Going to share with you what the Ella Langley Effect is after Morgan Griffiths.
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0: 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Morgan Griffiths just being me. It's 6:10 and you're listening to the Frankie Hollywood and MJ Show. It is 8 degrees, a little cool, a high today of 16 in the sunshine.
1: That's right. They're calling it the Ella Langley effect. Last week, a backstage video of Ella Langley dancing to the Bee Gees' Stayin' Alive started making the rounds online. The clip was video recorded across stops on her Dandelion tour. Fans immediately went crazy for it. Now, Stayin' Alive, get this, Stayin' Alive has made its way back into Spotify's global top 50 nearly 5 decades after the Bee Gees released a song in 1977.
0: That is cool. She brought it back. Right. Or helped to, at least.
1: So Spotify also shows the classic has accumulated more than 1.5 billion streams on the platform, which is wild. Now, whether Ella Langley's video deserves all the credit for the Bee Gees resurgence is impossible to prove, but the timing has fans talking about it. Is it really a coincidence or, you know, a country girl dancing to disco, suddenly the Bee Gees are charting globally again? Is that a coincidence or is that?
0: I don't think it's a coincidence at all, because it seems like lately she's just turning everything to gold.
1: Right.
0: That she's touching.
1: Everything she touches is just like, pfft.
0: Not that long ago, remember everybody roller skating, those videos were going viral.
1: Right.
0: And it was always to Stayin' Alive. And that kind of brought the song back too for a while.
1: Exactly.
0: And I mean, unless you're our age, really, you know, some kids may not even understand. Kids, you really should ask your parents or your grandparents, I hate to say it, to watch the movie with you, because everybody deserves to watch Saturday Night Fever at least once in their life.
1: Huge.
0: Yeah. You know, yes, laugh at all the cheesy parts.
1: There's a few of those.
0: Enjoy the dancing. Enjoy the music.
1: Yeah. Oh, it's fantastic.
0: John Travolta was just outstanding.
1: I didn't see it for years and years and years. And then one night I was just kind of sitting at home doing nothing. And I thought, I'm going to watch this movie.
0: Yeah.
1: It was pretty entertaining.
0: Yeah, it's entertaining. We did that too.
1: John Travolta was so skinny.
0: About a year ago, we watched it too and laughed the whole way through. And especially when John Travolta was really getting those moves going. Like, that's fun.
1: I like how you imitate it. Right,
0: you know, well, yeah. I didn't mean to shake too.
1: Yeah,
0: definitely. That's one of the classics that needs to stay around forever.
1: What is another classic that needs to stay around forever? Something classic.
0: Yeah, like a song or a movie. What is it?
1: Jaws is another one.
0: Oh,
1: Jaws.
0: Absolutely.
1: You know, if you haven't seen Jaws, you gotta see Jaws.
0: You gotta watch Jaws with your kids. Well, not your little kids, but you know what I mean. You know what I mean?
1: If you ever want them to go to the beach again.
0: Yeah, 902-420-1019.
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0: 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Okay, here's a question for you. Would you buy and wear used Lululemon? Ooh. Looks like secondhand shopping is getting so popular in Canada. Some of the biggest brands now want a piece of the action.
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0: Today's Country FX 101.9, Evan Burrison, Southside is Sober, Frankie Hollywood and MJ, good morning. It's 6:19 for today. Going to be sunny, windy this afternoon, high 16, UV index of 5 or moderate at 6:19. Got a few clouds and 8 degrees.
1: 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Think Mission Mart, absolutely my favorite store. Would you buy used Lululemon? Secondhand shopping is getting huge in Canada. And Lululemon now on board. They've expanded its like-new resale program into Canada, allowing us to trade in clean, gently used Lululemon clothing in exchange for a gift card.
0: Wow.
1: I think that's good.
0: That's pretty awesome.
1: For them to offer that.
0: Holy smokes. Used
1: clothing is then cleaned, inspected, photographed, and put online to be sold to somebody else. Business is going well, too. The Calgary facility handling the program says some days it ships out more than 1,000 pieces of previously owned Lululemon. And they're not alone. Canada Goose has also its own resale program. IKEA has been buying back eligible used furniture for years. And in fact, IKEA says it sold 1.6 million returned display and previously owned product through its Canadian as-is departments last year. So again, a lot of companies on board. But would you buy somebody else's used leggings?
0: Well, here's the thing.
1: I'm on the fence about that one.
0: You're going to wash them, so I don't understand.
1: The jackets, yeah. I don't know. There's just something about leggings. Yeah.
0: It's like buying used underwear. Same thing.
1: I mean,
0: wash it, but even still, you're like,
1: yeah. That's just a little too close for comfort for me.
0: Exactly.
1: I don't know.
0: That's a way to put it, I guess.
1: It's the most delicate way of explaining it, but it's good on Lululemon to do it, though. And
0: Oh, huge. Yeah. I mean, Lululemon stuff is very expensive.
1: It is.
0: If you can get it at even a discounted price, like, I mean, why not?
1: Gently used.
0: I mean, people sell that stuff all the time over Marketplace. You see a pair of Lululemon leggings, you're like, oh, and they're only $15? Mm. What? And they're
1: over
0: 70
1: 100.
0: In this store or whatever?
1: Over 100.
0: Absolutely. Yeah. Grab that stuff. And, you know, I mean, if it goes through companies, that is going to be very well cleaned. So why not? If not, why not? Chase Matthew, Darlin', next.
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1: Good morning, Frankie. Morning, MJ. I was calling. This has nothing to do with the classic movie, but MJ, you just answered the question for me. So my son and I keep having a debate. Are Lululemon leggings or pants? And if you won't buy them secondhand because ew, then they are not pants. Or we'd be wearing something under them. So, thank you for settling that.
2: Yeah, I don't know. I don't know why. I'm a little on the fence about that.
1: Because we're wearing them as not pants, yeah. But somehow pants at the same time.
0: Yeah. Right,
1: so because
0: yeah.
1: You said that this morning, now my son owes me $20.
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0: Today's Country FX 101.9, Randy Houser, How Country Feels, Frankie Hollywood, and MJ at 6:37. So I took my old Jeep in for a 2-year safety inspection yesterday. First time around, she failed. And, yesterday, it passed.
1: Yay!
0: It passed yesterday.
1: So that's
0: a good thing. But there's a couple of things I want to tell you about the old Jeep. I'm going to share those with you in 3 minutes.
1: Right after Josh Ross on a different night. 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

0: Today's Country FX 101.9, that's Josh Ross on a different night. 640, Frankie, Hollywood, and MJ. Lots of sunshine coming our way today with a high of 16.
1: So I took my old Jeep in for a two-year safety inspection yesterday. It failed the first time around because of a couple of small holes in the floor on the passenger side. Well, after a couple of passes, took her back in yesterday to have her reevaluated, and she passed.
0: Da-da-da-da.
1: So a shout out to Justin and Vinny at OK Tire in Bears Lake. She's going to be 24 years old in December. She's my daily driver, just shy of 400,000 kilometers on her. And,
0: oh, my goodness.
1: Right? That's a lot.
0: Wow.
1: And everyone, I was behind the wheel for almost 400,000 K.
0: And it's standard shift, too,
1: isn't it? Standard shift. That's right. I've driven her every day since I got her back in 2003, and she's been back and forth across the country five times. Now, if she survives until the next safety, it's going to be 2028, and she'll be 26 years old.
0: Mm-hmm.
1: I'm going for 30. I'm going to have her for 30 years. That means I won't have a car payment for 30 years. Isn't that crazy? That's wild. I was asked a few times, don't you get tired of driving her and you want something new, something a little more modern, you know?
0: Mm-hmm.
1: Every day I get in her, it feels like the first time that I got in her,
0: yeah,
1: you know?
0: Yeah.
1: And there's nothing really modern. There's no Bluetooth.
0: Lenore.
1: There's a radio.
0: Mm-hmm.
1: That's it. Everything
0: that's
1: is pretty much
0: need.
1: Standard.
0: Yeah.
1: You know, I put in the power windows a few years ago. I bought a kit and gave myself power windows as a, you know, there's no real alarms or anything like that. There's nothing you can't connect to the internet. It's pretty much old school.
0: Honestly, the old school radio is truly, it's all you need.
1: That's it.
0: It really is.
1: You just do it. So yeah, so I've had her for 24 years.
0: Wow, that's
1: 24
0: incredible.
1: Years.
0: Wow.
1: Yeah. What is the oldest thing that you own and still use on a daily or weekly basis? The oldest thing you own.
0: It was my 2010 Ford Escape. She was 16 years old when I parted with her. But I have to go with that. That would be the oldest thing
1: for me. What about you? What is the oldest thing you own and still use on a daily or maybe a weekly basis?
0: Yeah. 902-420-1019.
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0: Today's Country FX 101.9, when it rains, it pours. Luke Combs, 648, Frankie Hollywood and MJ.
1: So we were just talking about the oldest thing that you got.
0: Because your Jeep passed inspection, thankfully. You're good for another 2 years.
1: That is right. So we threw it out there. What is the oldest thing that you own and you use on a daily or a weekly basis? What is it for you?
2: It's a 1938 Hensel guitar. It was my great-grandmother's. I found it in my parents' attic about 10 years ago and had it restored, and I play it at least once a week.
0: Oh, wow. Wow, that's amazing. 1938, so was your grandmother an avid player?
2: And that was my great-grandmother, and yeah, her and my great-grandfather were church planters, and they traveled across the country.
0: Holy.
2: And I don't know when they picked this one up, but they... kept it in the family, and I'm the lucky recipient.
0: That is
1: an awesome story.
0: Do you have a name for her?
2: Big Nanny. Big Nanny.
0: Oh.
2: That was my great grandmother's nickname.
0: That has to be the best answer ever. That's beautiful.
2: Thank you.
1: Big Nanny.
0: I love it.
1: It's awesome.
0: Coming up after High Valley, more on this story. Icelandair came out with their top 50 spots worldwide to go for a nice fall walk. And guess who made number 10?
1: All right, we'll share that with you. Today's Country FX 101.

0: She's with me, Frankie Hollywood and MJ. Good morning, 6:52. It's going to be a sunny day today. Windy this afternoon, high 16, UV index of 5 or moderate. At 6:52, we got a beautiful sunrise. The sky is on fire, and it's 8 degrees.
1: All right, is there a more beautiful place for a fall walk than Cape Breton's Highland National Park?
0: Not in the fall.
1: No, and Iceland Air actually ranked it 10th out of 50. Should have been higher, but we'll take it. And they did this praising its spectacular mix of copper, deep red, and gold fall colors, giving it an impressive 8.7 out of 10. The walk to take, they encourage you to take, well, we all know it, the Skyline Trail those incredible views overlooking the trail and Cabot Trail and the Gulf. And near Thanksgiving is always the best time to go.
0: Yeah.
1: October 8th through the 22nd, if you're planning a Cape Breton fall road trip, destination Cape Breton says that's when the peak colors are expected this year. Number one went to Acadia Park in Maine. Some of the other Canadian parks that cracked the top 10, Algonquin in Ontario and La Morrissey in Quebec. So again, a lot of Canadians made the list. Cape Breton Highlands National Park.
0: Yeah, been around the Cabot Trail a couple of times in the fall, just at peak.
1: It is.
0: Color season. Oh, it's spectacular.
1: You don't always know where to look because your eyes are just
0: dancing. No, you're all over the place. And you just want to stop. So that, what is it, 4 or 5 hours that it takes you to, it stretched into like 8 hours. Earlier this hour, we were talking about the Ella Langley effect last week, a backstage video of Ella dancing to the Bee Gees Stayin' Alive, started making the rounds online. Mm. And now Stayin' Alive has made its way back into Spotify's Global Top 50, nearly 5 decades after the Bee Gees released a song in 1977. It's huge again.
1: Thank you, Ella Langley.
0: And then we got on the topic of classics. And what classic should you experience? What classic movie? And you said,
1: what classic song or what classic movie?
0: Exactly. Yeah. And I said Jaws.
1: That's a good one.
0: Jaws. Now, what was it for you?
2: An absolute classic is Grease.
1: Oh, yes. 100%.
0: That's right.
2: Right? As long as we're on the John Travolta train.
1: Yeah.
2: Right?
0: Woo-woo.
2: When I was a little girl, my dad asked me if I could change my name to anything. What would it be? And I told him, Sandy.
1: And what is your name?
2: Adina.
1: Oh, I love Adina.
2: I'm very glad I didn't make that change.
1: Yeah. I love Adina. That's beautiful.
2: Thank you very much. I'll tell my parents you approve.
1: Yeah, and Adina, have you ever dressed up like Sandy? You know, we're talking the leather pants.
2: I did the poodle skirt because I was only 7 and they wouldn't let me do the leather pants.
0: Right. Right.
1: And definitely not the cigarette.
0: Yeah.
2: Right? Have an absolutely amazing day and stay alive.
0: Stay alive. That is awesome.
1: Yeah, great.
0: Thank you. All right, we have a very, very special birthday today.
1: Yes, okay, here we go. A very special happy birthday going out to Lori Lowther of Muscadabit Harbor from Chase, Kira, family, and friends. Lori, we hope your birthday is filled with love, laughter, lots of happy memories. You mean so much to all of us. We're sending you the biggest birthday wishes and hugs today. Have a wonderful birthday, Lori. This one is especially for you.
0: All right, so 3 cheers for Lori Lowther. Let's do it. 3, 2, 1. Lori Lowther, Lori Lowther, Lori Lowther. Have a great day today.
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1: All right, I have good news and also, well, neutral news. The good news, the Sirkin McKay Bridge running just great. Looks like yesterday a lot of people were taken by surprise by the Roby Street ramp closure. It looks fine this morning. Neutral news is, unfortunately, the McDonald Bridge has a collision on the Halifax side. That's what's slowing you down there, including the approaches down to it. Anything else? 902-420-1019.
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19: This is Canadian history you can feel. 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The Van of Hope at Steel Wheels Motor Museum, 66 Otter Lake Court, Bayers Lake. History lives here.
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20: Good morning. A new study says letting pharmacists prescribe treatment for tick bites has cut tick-related emergency room visits in half. Dalhousie Pharmacy Professor Emily Black, the study's lead author, tells the Herald cases fell after the change in August of 2021. Black says no tick bite patient should need to go to an ER, and pharmacies improve timely access, especially in rural areas. A separate 2024 study found doxycycline prescriptions more than doubled, with pharmacists now writing 61% of Lyme disease treatment prescriptions. An Ontario-based company is getting $150,000 from Divert NS to expand a reusable school lunch container program to more schools in the province. Friendlier began delivering its reusable plastic lunch boxes to 22 schools in February. Divert NS says the funding will add four more schools this year. Divert Business Development Officer Sasha Bernard tells CBC the program's a step towards a wasteless future. Friendlier co-founder Jackie Hanton says the program kept more than 181,000 single-use containers out of landfills in its first 4 months alone, and she hopes it expands province-wide. Kent Building Supplies has joined the Nova Scotia Loyal Program to make local building materials easier to find. The program supplies marketing materials so Nova Scotia-made products stand out on store shelves. Growth Minister Colton LeBlanc says buying local's never been more important amid the trade uncertainty these days. He says every dollar spent on provincial products invests in communities, protects jobs, and keeps money at home. Three major U.S. news outlets are suing Donald Trump's administration after being denied access to the White House. CNN, MS Now, and Politico notified the government that they are filing the lawsuit, saying the ban violates their First Amendment rights. Trump announced the restrictions Friday because of what he calls fake news. The outlet's reporters had their badges disabled and were blocked from entering the White House. They argue the government cannot decide what press reports just because the president doesn't like it. Meanwhile, other major TV networks are halting pooled coverage of the president in protest. In a joint statement, ABC, CBS, NBC, CNN, and even Fox News say no administration should restrict a news outlet over its reporting. Their boycott means no pooled TV coverage of President Trump's trip to the UN General Assembly in New York. In sports, the major leagues are into the final week of the regular season. The Blue Jays lost 4-3 to Baltimore and fell 3.5 games behind in the wild card race. The Red Sox and Yankees had the day off. The Monday night football game saw the Rams beat the Giants 28-6. Now you're up to date. I'm Daryl Good.
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1: All right. Hope you enjoyed that nice sunrise. It is going to be a beautiful day. Lots of sunshine. Windy this afternoon with a high of 16. This evening will be clear. Winds becoming lighter and a low of 4. And watch those plants. Yeah, you guessed it. Risk of frost. Tomorrow will be sunny with a high of 16. 7:04 and 8 degrees.

0: It's 101.9, Lainey Wilson, Hang Tight, Honey, Frankie Hollywood, and MJ. Good morning, it's 7.08. So something we pretty much taught ourselves, mostly as kids, is now being offered as a gym class. Wait till you hear what this is. I'm going to share that with you in 3 minutes.
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0: 101.9 Tim Hicks, the pilot, 7-Eleven, Frankie Hollywood and MJ. That earlier collision on the McDonald Bridge, pretty much clearing up now. Traffic is moving better, but starting to get congested as you get closer to the Halifax side on the McKay Bridge, especially getting around the ramp closure.
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0: Yes.
1: Play that game. Mm-hmm. And if you win the game, then you get $25. Your name goes in for the big draw on Friday.
0: 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Mm-hmm. 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
1: So something we pretty much taught ourselves, mostly as kids, is now being offered as a gym class. Learning how to ride a bike is now part of gym classes in some parts of the country. Kindergartners are now learning how to ride bikes during this gym class. The 8-lesson course begins with students walking and getting comfortable on properly fitted bikes before progressing to balancing and riding with pedals. The lessons also work on balance, core stability, sequencing, body awareness, and handling frustration after falling. I didn't know there was all that much to riding a bike.
0: That's awesome. I absolutely love this because a lot of kids just aren't taught at early ages.
1: Well,
0: they get
1: anymore.
0: Taught when they want that bike, right?
1: Back in the day, I mean, everybody had a bicycle.
0: Everybody did. In our day, certainly, yes.
1: Yeah, like that was the number one thing.
0: That was our parents' number one way of getting us out of the house.
1: That's right, and that's what you wanted for grading. What do you want for grading? I want that shiny new bike, yep. A Canadian Tire,
0: mm-hmm.
1: right?
0: Mm-hmm. I'll never forget my 10-speed from Zellers. It was down in the basement on I think it was my 13th birthday, something like that. And I had never had a 10-speed in my life. I just had the smaller push-pedal ones.
1: Yeah.
0: That was a big deal.
1: I got a 12-speed super cycle from Canadian Tire, I think for passing grade 6.
0: Okay.
1: It was a super cycle.
0: And I thought
1: it was super. Like it was shiny and chrome. And I was like, this is the best thing ever. Like nothing can be better than this. Well, was there something offered in one of your gym classes that wasn't really gym class-ish? Like when you think of gym class, it's volleyball and basketball.
0: When I was in elementary school, one of our classes was learning how to square dance.
1: No way.
0: Yes way. I had the dress and everything with the ruffles underneath. So when I twirled around, it's just like spun right out.
1: That's cool.
0: Yeah.
1: See, when I was in junior high, we had the motorcycle course, mm-hmm. which I didn't think was very in gym. That's right.
0: You
1: could choose the motorcycle course. So I learned how to ride a motor. Well, I didn't learn how to ride. I learned how to ride a motorcycle from my mini bike that I crashed 90 times. But then to take it, you actually got your license after you were done, right? So what about you? Was there something offered in one of your gym classes that wasn't really gym class-ish? It wasn't volleyball or football or basketball.
0: Yeah, maybe it was square dancing.
1: Maybe it was.
0: Swing your partner round and round.
1: Do-si-do.
0: Hopefully she'll come down. 902-420-1019.
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0: Today's Country FX 101.9, 717, and in 3 minutes' time, this was making the rounds yesterday. It was on the Yarmouth community page and just way too good not to share. It says, free to a good home, George. Who is George and why do they want to give away George?
1: Gonna share that with you right after John Party and Head Over Boots
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0: John Party, Head Over Boots, Frankie Hollywood, and MJ. Good morning. It's 7:20 today. It's going to be sunny and windy this afternoon. Sunny full on all day. A high of 16, UV index of 5 or moderate at 7:20. Got some clouds and 8 degrees.
1: This was making the rounds yesterday, and it's just way too good not to share from the Yarmouth community page. Free to a good home, George. And who is George? Well, somebody's given away their rooster named George. Quite a resume, though, for George. And here's how it reads. Quote, are you tired of sleeping past 4 a.m.? Do you worry your neighbors might secretly like you? Are the small children in your life becoming a little too comfortable outdoors? Well, George can help with that. George comes with a commercial grade alarm system that activates at 4 a.m. and repeats every 2.5 minutes. No batteries, electricity, sunrise, or identifiable reason required.
0: Nice.
1: He also offers advanced property security, deterring mail carriers, visitors, toddlers, and even remaining goodwill between you and your neighbors.
0: Wow.
1: He is unfortunately also very handsome, which has allowed him to avoid consequences far longer than his personality warrants. The rehoming fee is $0, reflecting both George's market value and his owner's level of desperation. They did add an update saying George is actually a very calm rooster, and this was all done in fun.
0: Nice,
1: but
0: nice,
1: if you're interested in George, check out the Yarmouth community page.
0: Well, there are roosters out there that actually live up to all of that. Mm-hmm. And when I was growing up at home, mm-hmm. we had a couple of roosters.
1: Yeah, we did too.
0: This little bantam rooster.
1: Yeah.
0: Oh, just hellfire. Just wow. You couldn't go near the chicken coop or any of the chickens or even through the yard. It would chase you and then jump on you, right?
1: I had one chase me all the way down the hill from the barn one time.
0: They don't give up.
1: All the way down to the house, and I'll never forget it. Everybody was just dying laughing, and I'm just screaming my head off.
0: It's holy terror because it's after you, right? And they can fly.
1: I still have the peck marks on my butt.
0: Yeah, they don't give up.
1: No.
0: They're pretty persistent. All right, we're doing the Brainbuster, powered by Artisan Roofing, delivering the quality of excellence one home at a time. We want to give it the bragging rights. I want them for Genius Certificates and 4 tickets to the Halifax Fall Home Show, October 2nd to the 4th at the Halifax Exhibition Center.
1: Okay, yeah, this makes sense. 90% of people do not know how to properly install this. What is it?
0: 100%. Well, first time I tried.
1: Why would you ever know unless you're actually in the situation?
0: That's right. All right, what is it? 902-420-1019.
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3: Good morning. Traffic was detoured along a stretch of Chain Lake Drive in Bears Lake yesterday because of a fire at a recycling facility. Division Chief Scott McKellar says they were called out around mid-morning to the warehouse near Washmill Lake Drive.
4: Crews responded. Not sure of the response time at right now. They were here quickly. Crews found heavy fire in the warehouse in bundles of cardboard. They quickly ran a line inside for suppression, as well as started moving bundles outside.
3: After the fire was knocked down, crews worked on overhaul to make sure there weren't any more hot spots throughout most of the afternoon. No injuries reported and the cause has not been identified yet. The Mi'kmaq Native Friendship Center in Halifax has received $1 million for palliative and end-of-life care at its new building on Gottigen Street. The J&W Murphy Foundation donated the money, the largest gift the project has received. Executive Director Pam Glode DeRoche says the funding validates the community and the importance of ceremony and language in end-of-life care. Health Director Pauline Meter tells CTV the goal is to let Mi'kmaq people die with the dignity they dream for themselves. The center, though, still needs $4 million more in funding. The province will be installing signs to mark its 52 historic African Nova Scotian communities. The legislature unanimously approved the motion Friday without debate. NDP MLA Susie Hansen brought it forward and says the all-party support marks a major step in recognizing African Nova Scotians as a distinct people. She calls the decision emotional and says the signs will highlight each community's history and contributions. Africville, Cherrybrook, the Prestons, Shelburne, and Sydney are among those that will be receiving signs. The Department of African Nova Scotian Affairs says it's consulting the communities on the design and wording so that the signs reflect their identity. Halifax is facing a deeper ice shortage as the forum prepares to close for redevelopment. The city already lacks about 100 prime-time hours each week, according to HRM. Closing the forum's two services will cut another 102 hours of minor and major hockey time. Mayor Andy Fillmore says he shares the Halifax Hawks' concerns about the impact. City spokesperson Sarah Brennan says HRM is developing a plan with provincial sports groups and local clubs to spread the losses out fairly. Officials are considering cuts to public skating lessons plus greater use of the Emera Oval. Police have laid charges after an unprovoked assault on Spring Garden Road Sunday morning. A woman was assaulted near Roby Street around 8 o'clock by a man unknown to her. Police arrested a suspect who's facing four charges, including assault causing bodily harm. A 35-year-old man facing firearm and drug trafficking charges after police seized a loaded handgun, drugs, and cash. Officers arrested Alexander Vandonek on the Chain of Lakes trial in Halifax September 18th during an ongoing firearm and drug investigation. He's facing several weapons and drug counts. In sports, the Blue Jays slipped to 3.5 games behind in the wild card race with a 4-3 loss to the Orioles last night. The Red Sox and Yankees were idle. The Rams beat the Giants easily 28-6 in the Monday Night Football game. Now you're up to date. I'm Daryl Good.
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6: Yeah, we're in for a very nice day today. Lots of sunshine. Winds are going to pick up this afternoon with a high of 16. This evening will be clear. Winds becoming lighter. A low of 4 and, I hate to say it, risk of frost.
7: Yeah.
6: There we go. Jay, the bus driver, says that F word. Yeah. There it is.
7: Thanks, Jay.
6: Tomorrow's going to be sunny with a high of 16. At 7:33, it is 9 degrees.
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0: Today's Country FX 101.9, Kane Brown and Woman, Frankie Hollywood and MJ. Good morning. It's 7:36. So this kind of makes it half official, I guess. September 25th has been declared Dolly Parton Day, but not across all of the U.S., just multiple U.S. cities and states. So
1: the rest need to catch up.
0: That's right. That half official. Anyway, or else share more with you in 3 minutes.
1: Right after Jade Eagleson, worth a double. 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
2: So this is pretty good news. September 25th has been declared Dolly Parton Day across multiple U.S. cities and states. California Governor Gavin Newsom has signed Bill SB 931, officially designated September 25th as Dolly Parton Day statewide, and the date references her song 9 to 5, right? So month number 9 and then 25th to, mm-hmm. to 5. Mm-hmm. San Francisco will host a free Dolly Day celebration featuring music and remembrance. Nashville Mayor Freddie O'Connell also declared September 25th Dolly Parton Day with citywide events including fireworks. Portland, Oregon joined in with City Council President Jamie Dunphy urging residents to celebrate Dolly the way that she lived. Texas, Montgomery, and Hayes counties passed similar resolutions. Ironically, the first ever Dolly Parton Day is this coming Friday. And what have we been doing for the last 7 years at 7:03?
1: Singing 9 to 5 with you. And we so appreciate you always singing along. It's one of the first things people say when they meet me, how much they love singing with Dolly 9 to 5 with us on Friday mornings.
2: What kind of a coincidence is that, right? I mean, that's crazy. But yeah, we've been doing it for a long time. And
1: so it's 7 o'clock this Friday. We're going to declare Dolly Parton Day on FX 101.9.
2: That's right. Yeah. It is Dolly Parton Day this Friday.
1: So we'll need you, especially this Friday at 7 o'clock. Sing along extra.
2: All right. 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
2: All right. 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
1: No. Excellent answers, though, but you're actually in the right vicinity.
2: Yeah. Yes.
1: You really are. You are.
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1: Yeah, you're in the right space, okay? 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

0: Riley Green, thinking you're drunk. Today's Country FX 101.9, 7:48. It's Frankie Hollywood and MJ in the sunshine. Coming up in 3 minutes, still tons of cruise season left for Halifax. In fact, it has been one heck of a cruise season.
1: All right. 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
0: All right, again, today's question, 90% of people do not know how to properly install this. What is it?
1: Not windshield wipers, it's not a tire, but you're in the vicinity of what?
0: You're in the right place.
1: That's right,
0: yeah.
1: Exactly. What's your answer?
2: Hi, is it a fuse in a car?
1: No, that's not it.
0: Not a fuse, no.
2: Thank you.
0: FX 101.9, what's your guess?
3: Hi, is it a car seat?
0: Yay! Yes, it is.
1: There it is.
0: Have you ever had to install one?
3: Yes, several times.
0: Oh, several times.
1: You know?
0: Wow.
1: Yeah. And even though you read the instructions are doesn't help.
0: I think installing a car seat for a baby is one of the most stressful things ever there's just so much, I got to get this right.
1: That's right. And you pull on it and it's supposed to be tight and it's not. And you're like, what am I doing wrong?
0: I know, I got to get this tight.
1: But
0: get it's not.
1: That is good.
0: Yeah. Yes.
3: My husband's Achilles heel, though, was a stroller.
1: Oh.
3: He could not get it to fold up.
1: Yeah. Yeah, they can be a little bit of a jigsaw puzzle, too.
0: Yeah, a lot of firsts come with babies, don't they?
3: Yes.
1: What is your name?
3: Sherry.
1: All right, Sherry, you're going to get the brag rights, you're going to get that junior certificate, and you're going to get 4 tickets to the Halifax Home Show, October 2nd to 4th, Halifax Exhibition Center.
3: Awesome. Thank you so much.
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0: Today's Country FX 101.9, Jess Moskaluk, Cheap Wine and Cigarettes, Frankie Hollywood, and MJ. Good morning. It's 7:53. It's going to be a sunny day today. Windy this afternoon, high 16, UV index of 5, or moderate at 7:53. Got a mix of sun and clouds, and we're at 8 degrees. And this morning, just after 8 o'clock, we play Conquer the Wheel with Frankie Hollywood and MJ on FX 101.9, powered by Play Ojo, your shot at winning $25 today, and then getting in for the grand prize on Friday of $1,000.
1: Every Friday. Yeah, we're doing it. Conquer the Wheel by Play Ojo. Other day, I'm heading down St. Margaret's Bay Road and coming in the opposite direction, three very large tour buses. Mm-hmm. You know where they were going? Out to Peggy's Cove. And yeah, cruise season is still booming. Last week, four cruise ships arrived in the harbor right on the same day. And September is shaping up to be very busy too. 60 cruise ships are scheduled to dock in Halifax this month alone.
0: You know what? When we were for the Brokering Wishes Gala at the Westin, Nova Scotia on Friday, there was a cruise ship that just came in trying to get up the elevator to go to the room. Near impossible because of all the tourists that are there.
1: Oh, they were at the hotel.
0: At that hotel. Oh, yeah, I was like, what? Where are all the people coming from? And then somebody said, oh, a cruise ship is in. I was like, oh, I'll take the stairs. And I did.
1: So for the entire 2026 season, Halifax is expecting 189 ship visits with more than 350,000 passengers. Ambassador's Grey Line says it's been the best season in the company's history.
0: Nice.
1: Blowing through all their expectations, the port of Halifax says the cruise industry generates about $200 million for our province, supporting more than 1,000 jobs. And we're not finished yet. Close to 100 more ships are expected before cruise season wraps up in November. Mm. And we got a big one coming in this morning, over 4,300 passengers.
0: That's
1: on board.
0: Amazing,
1: so big
0: right?
1: Welcome and congratulations to everybody involved with our tourism.
0: That's like a small community in Nova Scotia, 4,300 people on a cruise ship. All right, let's do it. Let's get it done.
1: Oh, bang on too. 7:55, high five.
0: Hands in the air, turn to the first close to you.
1: On the count of 3, 2, 1.
0: Oh, wow. That was
1: Don't
0: nice.
1: Don't mess with that's, that.
0: Wow. The FX 101.9 Folk Optical Web poll for yesterday. Should employers be able to ask for a doctor's note each time an employee takes a sick day? 85% said no. No way.
1: And 15% actually said yes.
0: Yeah.
1: Okay. All right.
0: Sure.
1: Hey, everybody has their reasons.
0: Those are all the bosses.
1: I don't think bosses want that either.
0: Probably not.
1: A lot of paperwork. Yeah. Unnecessary. Today's question, how would you rate the summer of not 69, but of 2026? How would you rate it?
0: Well, you got four options here. Very good, good, fair, terrible. Fall officially arrives this evening at 9:08, so summer's done. So, yeah, you got four options. What would you choose? On our website, fx1019.ca.
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1: Yes, it is now getting slow going across the McKay, but thankfully not as bad as it was yesterday. Looking at the McDonald Bridge, a little slow going, but no issues right now. Coming in on the Bi-High Bayers Road, very, very slow going, and the approaches to the Armdale Roundabout. Anything else, let us know at 902-420-1019.
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12: Good morning. A new study says letting pharmacists prescribe treatment for tick bites has cut tick-related emergency room visits in half. Dalhousie Pharmacy Professor Emily Black, the study's lead author, tells the Herald cases fell after the change in August of 2021. Black says no tick bite patient should need to go to an ER, and pharmacies improve timely access, especially in rural areas. A separate 2024 study found doxycycline prescriptions more than doubled, with pharmacists now writing 61% of Lyme disease treatment prescriptions. An Ontario-based company is getting $150,000 from Divert NS to expand a reusable school lunch container program to more schools in the province. Friendlier began delivering its reusable plastic lunch boxes to 22 schools in February. Divert NS says the funding will add four more schools this year. Divert Business Development Officer Sasha Bernard tells CBC the program's a step towards a wasteless future. Friendlier co-founder Jackie Hanton says the program kept more than 181,000 single-use containers out of landfills in its first 4 months alone, and she hopes it expands province-wide. Kent Building Supplies has joined the Nova Scotia Loyal Program to make local building materials easier to find. The program supplies marketing materials so Nova Scotia-made products stand out on store shelves. Growth Minister Colton LeBlanc says buying local's never been more important amid the trade uncertainty these days. He says every dollar spent on provincial products invests in communities, protects jobs, and keeps money at home. Three major U.S. news outlets are suing Donald Trump's administration after being denied access to the White House. CNN, MS Now, and Politico notified the government that they are filing the lawsuit, saying the ban violates their First Amendment rights. Trump announced the restrictions Friday because of what he calls fake news. The outlet's reporters had their badges disabled and were blocked from entering the White House. They argue the government cannot decide what press reports just because the president doesn't like it. Meanwhile, other major TV networks are halting pooled coverage of the president in protest. In a joint statement, ABC, CBS, NBC, CNN, and even Fox News say no administration should restrict a news outlet over its reporting. Their boycott means no pooled TV coverage of President Trump's trip to the UN General Assembly in New York. In sports, the major leagues are into the final week of the regular season. The Blue Jays lost 4-3 to Baltimore and fell 3.5 games behind in the wild card race. The Red Sox and Yankees had the day off. The Monday night football game saw the Rams beat the Giants 28-6. Now you're up to date. I'm Daryl Good.
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1: Yeah, lots of sunshine today. Just a beautiful day. A high of 16. It will get windy this afternoon. Tonight will be clear. Winds becoming lighter and a low of 4. Wow, if you didn't dig out the duvet yesterday. Tonight's the night. Snuggle weather. Risk of frost, too. Tomorrow's going to be sunny with a high of 16. 804 and 9 degrees.
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0: 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Linda, you are our caller number 9.
1: Oh, wow.
0: Right on, Linda. Are you ready to do this?
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1: That sounds really good.
0: All right. Linda, what we're going to do, you tell us when, and we're going to give the wheel a spin, and we'll see what happens, where it stops, okay?
1: Okay, sounds good.
0: All right, you ready?
1: Yep.
2: Oh, I love this one. Oh, yeah.
0: Oh, Linda!
2: Okay, name that throwback song. How are you feeling? Are you feeling confident about that, Linda?
1: Not really.
0: All right, okay, Linda, we're going to play you a clip of a throwback song. You have to tell us name of the song, name of the artist.
1: Oh, no.
2: Linda, you got this.
1: Okay. All right, let's go.
3: Such an imposition, and I went 3 times that year, I lost my...
2: What is it, Linda?
1: Oh, God. It's the one, that he wish he went fishing.
0: Yeah.
1: And he regrets not spending the time with the father.
2: And what is his advice?
1: Oh, God. Faith Hill and, oh, I can see him. He's got nice muscles.
2: Yeah, he does. He sure does. Okay, what song does nice muscles sing?
1: God. Tim McGraw. Live like you were dying.
2: Hey, wow. Just conquered the wheel.
0: That's
2: sponsored
0: right,
2: by Play Ojo, and you just won $25.
0: Now you get in for the draw of the $1,000 we give away on Friday.
1: Excellent. Thank you so much, guys. I love your show. I listen to it every day. Only radio channel on.
0: Thank you very much, Linda. And you're going to get the opportunity to conquer the wheel tomorrow, powered by Play Ojo.
2: All right. They are back on MJ's Heroes today. Why? Well, they're celebrating a pretty incredible milestone, 90 years.
0: Share with you who they are right after Post Malone and Blake Shelton. Pour me a drink.
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0: It's 109 Post Malone and Blake Shelton. Pour me a drink, Frankie Hollywood and MJ. And it's time. Is it a bird?
1: No.
0: A plane?
1: No.
0: It's MJ's hero.
1: Well, they're back as MJ's heroes. Why? Because they're celebrating 90 years. What an incredible milestone for the Halifax Lancers. 90 years of bringing horses and horseback riding to the heart of the city. The nonprofit riding school opened in 1936, and it had a goal of making horses accessible to children living in Halifax. Today, they welcome riders from as young as 5 right through adulthood, and there's no upper age limit. Over the decades, some young riders have gone on to careers in the equestrian world and have even become veterinarians. The Lancers also offer therapeutic riding, all while operating with horses right in the urban environment. Staff say there's something really special about the connection between people and horses, joking that horses are the closest things we have to unicorns because they bring a little bit of magic into people's lives.
0: Nice.
1: Halifax Lancers, thank you for your contribution to Halifax and for people everywhere. 90 years. Happy anniversary.
0: All right. If you have something or somebody that should be noted as an MJ's hero, you can contact MJ directly.
1: Yes, please do. Send your nominations right through to our website. You can contact us anytime at fx1019.ca.
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10: An information update on FX 1019. Good morning. Traffic was detoured along a stretch of Chain Lake Drive in Bears Lake yesterday because of a fire at a recycling facility. Division Chief Scott McKellar says they were called out around mid-morning to the warehouse near Washmill Lake Drive.
11: Crews responded. Not sure of the response time at right now. They were here quickly. Crews found heavy fire in the warehouse in bundles of cardboard. They quickly ran a line inside for suppression. As well as started moving bundles outside.
10: After the fire was knocked down, crews worked on overhaul to make sure there weren't any more hot spots throughout most of the afternoon. No injuries reported and the cause has not been identified yet. The Mi'kmaq Native Friendship Center in Halifax has received $1 million for palliative and end-of-life care at its new building on Gottigen Street. The J&W Murphy Foundation donated the money, the largest gift the project has received. Executive Director Pam Glode-DeRoche says the funding validates the community and the importance of ceremony and language in end-of-life care. Health Director Pauline Meter tells CTV the goal is to let Mi'kmaq people die with the dignity they dream for themselves. The center, though, still needs $4 million more in funding. The province will be installing signs to mark its 52 historic African Nova Scotian communities. The legislature unanimously approved the motion Friday without debate. NDP MLA Susie Hansen brought it forward and says the all-party support marks a major step in recognizing African Nova Scotians as a distinct people. She calls the decision emotional and says the signs will highlight each community's history and contributions. Africville, Cherrybrook, the Prestons, Shelburne, and Sydney are among those that will be receiving signs. The Department of African Nova Scotian Affairs says it's consulting the communities on the design and wording so that the signs reflect their identity. Halifax is facing a deeper ice shortage as the Forum prepares to close for redevelopment. The city already lacks about 100 prime-time hours each week, according to HRM. Closing the Forum's two services will cut another 102 hours of minor and major hockey time. Mayor Andy Fillmore says he shares the Halifax Hawks' concerns about the impact. City spokesperson Sarah Brennan says HRM is developing a plan with provincial sports groups and local clubs to spread the losses out fairly. Officials are considering cuts to public skating and lessons, plus greater use of the Emera Oval. Police have laid charges after an unprovoked assault on Spring Garden Road Sunday morning. A woman was assaulted near Woby Street around 8 o'clock by a man unknown to her. Police arrested a suspect who's facing four charges, including assault causing bodily harm. A 35-year-old man facing firearm and drug trafficking charges after police seized a loaded handgun, drugs, and cash. Officers arrested Alexander Vandonek on the Chain of Lakes trial in Halifax September 18th during an ongoing firearm and drug investigation. He's facing several weapons and drug counts. In sports, the Blue Jays slipped to 3.5 games behind in the wild card race with a 4-3 loss to the Orioles last night. The Red Sox and Yankees were idle. The Rams beat the Giants easily 28-6 in the Monday Night Football game. Now you're up to date. I'm Daryl Good.
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1: Yeah, really nice sunny morning, and it's going to stick around for the whole day. It'll also be windy this afternoon with a high of 16. This evening, clear. Winds becoming lighter with a low of 4. And yeah, that's chilly, which means risk of frost. Mm-hmm. Tomorrow, sunny and a high of 16. 834 and 8 degrees.

0: Today's Country FX 1019, Stella Lefty in Boston, Frankie Hollywood and MJ. I don't know if you saw this. It was all over the internet yesterday and more so today. Science fiction just collided with reality as a human fighter stepped into the ring against a 6-foot Terminator robot. Did you see the video?
1: A human.
0: Crazy.
1: Dressed in armor like the robot is?
0: Yeah.
1: Oh, wow.
0: And they're just going at it. We're going to share more on this with you and the audio right after Tennille Towns.
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0: Today's Country FX 101.9 to Neil Towns' White Horse. It's 8:41. It is 8 degrees, still kind of stuck at that cool temperature. But we are in for a nice day with lots of sunshine. Still slow going on the McKay Bridge, getting over towards Halifax, and that's due to that construction.
1: So I don't know if you saw this online yesterday. It was all over Instagram, all over Facebook. Science fiction just collided with reality as a human fighter stepped into the ring against a 6-foot Terminator-looking robot, Wreck. REK, the company behind the world's first humanoid robot fight league, recently organized an unprecedented physical bout. Billed as the first human versus Terminator robot fight, the match pitted a live human combatant against a towering remote-controlled humanoid machine in a dedicated arena. It was like in the octagon.
0: Oh, like an MMA fight.
1: Yeah,
0: oh, my
1: wild.
0: Word. Get out of here.
1: Video from the event shows the human challenger initially advancing and landing punches against the robot. The confrontation escalated rapidly when the humanoid machine countered the attack, delivering a forceful kick to the human and proving that these systems are highly capable of physical contact because the robot took the human down.
0: Oh, okay.
1: Knocked him down.
0: Who is the human? Like, this guy needs a, I don't know. Either a shake or a what's up.
1: It was violent. Check this out.
0: Who would do that?
1: This is how it sounded. Wild. Oh, that's where he went down right there. The robot kicked him and he just went down. Like, that was wild. And everybody in the audience
0: but
1: was
0: like... But who is it? Who is the human?
1: Nobody knows.
0: Is he a fighter? Like,
1: yeah, he's
0: for
1: a fighter.
0: Real?
1: He's a real fighter.
0: Okay, so he already knew something of what he was doing.
1: Oh, yeah, he went in and he was punching the robot in the face,
0: quite going in cold.
1: No, but
0: yikes.
1: And he had armor on. Like, he had a face mask and a body protection, but he just went down when the robot kicked him. Like, that was wild.
0: Holy smokes.
1: I know. It was crazy. Ever see that movie with the Hugh Jackman, Real Steel? I vision that this is what it's going to come to, where robots are going at it and... humans are just going to be on the sidelines kind of controlling them with their own actions.
0: So who was controlling it with the remote control? Somebody else? Another human?
1: Somebody from the company, Wreck.
0: Obviously.
1: Yeah.
0: Okay.
1: So
0: all right.
1: That was wild. I have never seen anything like that before in my life. Kind of exciting, actually.
0: Oh, yeah. Very. Can't wait. Can't wait for more. Can't wait for that future.
1: Right?
0: Jeez. Wow. Knuckleheads in the news coming up at 8:50. We're going to Paris today, and a man was arrested there at an art gallery after trying to steal a modern art sculpture. But in his defense, he thought it was an abandoned coat rack.
1: Well, of course he did. We'll get to that at 8:50. It's Jelly Roll. Need a favor next.
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0: Today's Country FX 101.9 John Party and Boots Off, Frankie Hollywood and MJ. Good morning. It's 8:53. It's going to be sunny for most of the day today. Windy this afternoon. The high of 16 degrees. UV index of 5 or moderate at 8:53. We got a mix of sun and clouds, and we are still at 8 degrees.
1: Bad boys, what you going to do? What you going to do when they come for you?
2: Those knuckleheads in the news. And we're going to an art gallery in Paris. Today, a man was arrested there after trying to steal a modern art sculpture. Well, he thought it was an abandoned coat rack. Apparently, he walked into the museum, hung his raincoat on the sculpture. And when he was ready to leave, well, he picked up the whole thing, threw it over his shoulder and headed out the door. Security stopped him near the expert, but the man insisted they were overreacting because as far as he was concerned, it was only a coat rack.
0: Yeah.
2: Well, that's when the gallery owner pointed out one tiny flaw in his defense. Even if it was a coat rack and not an expensive piece of art, you're still stealing it, knucklehead.
0: That's right.
2: You're still a thief.
0: Not yours. No matter what it is, whether it's art or the coat rack.
2: Can you imagine walking into the museum and just casually hanging your coat on a modern art sculpture thinking it's a coat rack?
0: That's wild. Wild.
2: Knucklehead move number 1001.
0: 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Should employers be able to ask for a doctor's note each time an employee takes a sick day? 85% said no, not at all.
2: Not
0: how about no?
2: I wouldn't want to go through all those sick notes.
0: Right?
2: No way. Today's question, how would you rate summer of 2026? Was it good for you, fair, terrible, or very good?
0: Love to know your vote on this. You have four options, and you can vote at our website, fx1019.ca.
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2: All right. Yeah, it is a little slow going still on the McKay Bridge, especially as you're getting closer to the Halifax side. That's due to construction. McDonald Bridge also a little slow going now by high heading onto Bayers Road. Again, that construction slowing things down. Anything else that you come across? 902-420-1019.
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1: Frankie Hollywood and MJ the 90s at 9 continues with Mary Chapin Carpenter next. Right now, Alan Jackson, I love you all over again.
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0: today's Country FX 101.9, ending off the 90s at 9. 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
1: Well, here's some really good news if you're like me and you like to buy secondhand or slightly used or even knockoff. Secondhand shopping is getting so popular in Canada. Some of the bigger brands now want a piece of the action, like Lululemon. They've expanded their like-new resale program in Canada. Just look up on their website for more details on that. You can basically get really gently used Lululemon for a really good price.
0: Nice.
1: And when you donate your gently used, you get a gift card in return. So it's a good deal.
0: Like a win-win almost.
1: It kind of is. Canada Goose has its own resale program too. And IKEA has been buying back eligible used furniture for years. So a good on these companies for offering this service to us who might be struggling with our budget these days.
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1: It can be, yes.
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1: Absolutely.
0: Old Dominion, coming home next.
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1: Frankie Hollywood and MJ with Chase Kasner coming up. Cody Johnson next. Right now, Zach Brown Band and Chicken Fried.
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horseback. Now he's a buckskin, 15 hands, five-time team rope champion. She never liked him, she don't need him. 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
1: Frankie Hollywood and MJ Chad Brownlee coming up. Morgan Wallen next. Right now, it's Ella Langley, Loving Life Again.
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1: 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Forever's got to start somewhere with Frankie Hollywood and MJ.
2: Well, it's official, sort of. We're calling this half official. Mm-hmm. This coming Friday, September 25, 925 has been declared a Dolly Parton Day across a lot of U.S. cities and states.
1: Oh, yeah.
2: Nothing here in Canada.
1: Yet.
2: At least not yet.
1: Yet.
2: But yeah, this should be passed because Dolly Parton was so generous with her spirit with her donation. With everything she did, she was just a beautiful person, and let us not ever forget what she stood for. So, as you know, every Friday we sing 9 to 5, and how appropriate it's going to be on 9 to 5.
1: What are the odds that that would happen?
2: Yeah.
1: Like,
2: We're calling it Dolly Parton Day on 9 to 5
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9: Mainly sunny today, windy this afternoon with a high around 16. It'll be clear tonight, patchy fog to winds easing this evening, and chilly with a low plus 4 and a risk of frost. Mainly sunny tomorrow, high 16, sunny Thursday and 18.

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11: The clouds moving out, sunshine through the afternoon, northeasterly wind gusting to 40 and a high of 16. Overnight fog patches, light wind, a low of plus 4 with a risk of frost. Mainly sunny through the day Wednesday, a high of 16. Sunny and 18 for Thursday.
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11: And clouds moving out, sunshine through the afternoon, northeasterly wind gusting to 40 and a high of 16. Overnight fog patches, light wind, a low of plus 4 with a risk of frost. Mainly sunny through the day Wednesday, a high of 16. And sunny and 18 for Thursday.
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6: The clouds moving out, sunshine through the afternoon, northeasterly wind gusting to 40 and a high of 16. Overnight fog patches, light wind, a low of plus 4 with a risk of frost. Mainly sunny through the day Wednesday, a high of 16, sunny and 18 for Thursday.
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Today's Country, FX 1019, and Kelsey Kulick. There's Till I Get to Heaven. Music coming up from Lauren Elena, as well as Thelma and James and Riley Green. This is Jason Aldean. Don't tell on me. FX 1019.

FX 1019 and Lauren Elena. There's All My Exes. We've got Riley Green coming up here on this first day of fall. We'll also take a look at your FX 1019 web poll. Here's Thelma and James, an alternative ending, FX 1019.

0: 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Here's Think As You Drunk on FX 101.9. 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

FX 1019, James Barker Band, there's On the Water. Luke Combs on the way, some Dean Brody as well. And this is Brad Paisley, Carrie Underwood. And remind me, it's here on Today's Country, FX 1019.

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9: Sunshine through the afternoon, northeasterly wind gusting to 40 and a high of 16. Overnight fog patches, light wind, a low of plus 4 with a risk of frost. Mainly sunny through the day Wednesday, a high of 16. And sunny and 18 for Thursday.
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0: Today's Country, FX 1019, and Tennille Arts, There's Somebody Like That. My name is Darren McPherson. Hopefully your Tuesday going well. We wanted to remind you that we are getting ready to launch FX Fights Hunger. 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They're looking for anything. 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

That one won the collaboration of the year at the CCMAs this past weekend. It's Nate Holler and Tennille Towns and Backfire. Music coming up from Taylor Swift as well as Josh Ross. This is John Party and Boots Off here on Tuesday afternoon. It's Today's Country, FX 1019.

Former number one tune on the CT40, there's Taylor Swift, and I knew it, I knew you. Josh Ross coming up. This is Gavin Adcock and Wannabe, today's Country FX 1019.

0: Today's Country, FX 101.9, and Josh Ross, and Ain't Doing Jack. Gavin Adcock before that, and Wannabe. My name is Darren McPherson. Today is supposed to be the final day for that work on Commodore Drive between Country View and Finley, wrapping up hopefully by 4 o'clock this afternoon. It was done to be facilitate some road repairs in support of the Moving Better goals. So up until around 4 o'clock, you should still assume to see those lane drops in place, and drivers should expect delays. So if you can, take those alternative routes.
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2: We were just telling our wildlife stories over the weekend, the interactions we had with wildlife. I was sitting by the fire, and then I dozed off. I fell asleep. I woke up because I felt something staring at me. There's something else here. And in the backyard, there is a den of foxes. And when I turned to my left, one of the little baby foxes was about 10 feet away just staring at me.
3: Oh, so cute. I didn't get up close enough, but I did see a bear across the road about 200 meters ahead of me when I was out on my bike on Saturday morning. 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I knew it was a bear because the paws were flat when it was walking.
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Riley Green coming up, the Washboard Union as well, and this is Kenny Chesney. And Carry On, it's here on Today's Country, FX 101.9.

0: FX 1019 and the Washboard Union, their shot of glory. My name is Darren McPherson. We mentioned it earlier today. We are into the first official day of fall. And with fall here in Halifax comes the Halifax Fall Home Show. It's at the Halifax Exhibition Center. It goes from October 2nd to October 4th. Each of those days, well, Friday, for example, they start at noon and go till 8 o'clock. Saturday, 10 to 6, and Sunday, 10 until 4. 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
13: Weather on FX 1019.
14: Sunshine through the afternoon, northeasterly wind gusting to 40 and a high of 16. Overnight fog patches, light wind, a low of +4 with a risk of frost. Mainly sunny through the day Wednesday, a high of 16. Sunny and 18 for Thursday.
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1: FX 101.9 and the band Perry. You still love that song and better dig too. My name is Darren McPherson. We mentioned the Halifax Fall Home Show earlier this hour. 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

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Dustin Lynch coming up, Casey Musgraves as well. Here's Ella and Morgan, and I Can't Love You Anymore. 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

Baby. FX 101.9 and Dustin Lynch. There's good girl Jade Eagleson on the way. Here's a very cleverly written tune by Casey Musgraves. It's Dry Spell, and it's here on Today's Country, FX 101.9.

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1: Today's Country, FX 1019, and Jade Eagleson and Shaking in Them Boots. It's Darren McPherson with you on this Tuesday afternoon. Jade Eagleson is getting a lot of buzz about a soon-to-be-released tune that he's teaming up with Midland on. The song is called Coming Soon to a Honky Tonk Near You. Lots of people inside the country music industry are saying this one is a big tune, so watch for it here on FX 1019. Jade Eagleson and Midland. And again, the song was called Coming Soon to a Honky Tonk Near You.
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3: New research of 2,000 adults, half of whom are in a relationship, half are not, revealed that 69% find seeing their partner clean to be a turn-on.
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4: 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The old pine salt?
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1: Today's Country FX 101.9 and Chase Matthew, and there's Darlin', Bailey Zimmerman coming up. This is Chad Brownlee and Dear Drunk Me. 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
2: Dear Drunk Me, I bet you're sitting on a high back, running up a good tab, thinking them 2-for-1 shots ain't kicking in. 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

0: Here's Bailey Zimmerman, Chevy Silverado on today's Country FX 101.9. My name is Darren McPherson. Yes, it is the first day of fall. We are creeping into spooky season. I wanted to share an event taking place on October 30th at DeWolf Park. It's to celebrate Halloween, and it is absolutely free. 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Food truck on site, lots of yummy treats as well, a costume contest, bouncy castle as well. Promises to be a great time. It is, like I say, on the 30th of October at DeWolf Park. 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
9: Sunshine through the afternoon, northeasterly wind gusting to 40 and a high of 16. Overnight fog patches, light wind, a low plus 4 with a risk of frost. Mainly sunny through the day Wednesday, a high of 16. And sunny and 18 for Thursday.
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0: Today's Country FX 1019 and Dallas Smith and Good Time Goes. My name is Darren McPherson. 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

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The Drive at 5 continues with Kane Brown. It's Woman, and it's here on Today's Country, FX 101.9.

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Zach McPhee and The Way I Know You Now. Shaboozy's latest on the way. Some Brett Kissel as well. And here's Kelsey Ballerini and Miss Me More on FX 1019.

0: Today's Country FX 101.9 and Brett Kissel and Cowboys and Dreamers. I'm Darren McPherson. That guy right there, Brett Kissel, had a pretty special weekend. He ended up with an incredible CCMA award, not necessarily for his music, although he is a fantastic musician. This is all about being a good person. He won an award, the Gary Slight Humanitarian Award, together with Brett Wilson from Dragon's Den. You know the guy. Brett Wilson and Brett Kissel together, they are known as Brett and Brett, and they have hosted over 40 charitable events under their banner, Brett, and they are certainly making a lot of money for various causes. We're talking about $11 million for a ton of causes through the charities they have championed along the way. The CCMAs wanted to give a tip of the hat to all their hard work, and that took place on the weekend as they won the Gary Slight Humanitarian Award.
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2: Oh, here they come, those tagged sharks. Yeah, getting ever so close to our waters. And they come every spring and summer, as we know. But you know what? Not only great white sharks make their way here, but other sharks too. The one I think that is the most fascinating, and that is the Greenland shark. When you think about the Greenland shark, what comes to mind? That they're old, right?
3: Right, exactly.
2: In fact, yeah, they can live for hundreds of years. Some have been reported living up to 400 years old.
3: Unbelievable.
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2: Yeah, mom and dad would be proud. 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

Today's Country, FX 1019. Graylin James and Water at a Wedding. The Drive at 5 continues. It's brought to you by Hot Tub Universe. Music coming up on the way from Russell Dickerson. And here's the Reclaws and Honky Tonkin' Abouts.

0: Today's Country, FX 101.9, and Russell Dickerson and Worth Your Wild. The Rec Laws before that and Honky Tonkin' About. The Rec Laws and Dean Brody, they now have the CCMAs in their rearview mirror, and they are looking forward to the Hometown Heroes National Tour. It will be right here in Halifax, coming up at the Scotiabank Center. 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
9: A few clouds overnight, fog patches. The wind will be out of the northeast, dropping to light. The low of 6 might get down to +2 in some low-lying inland areas, bringing patchy frost. That's why we have a yellow frost advisory for tonight. Mainly sunny day Wednesday with a high of 16. Clear overnight Wednesday with a low of +4, risk of frost, and sunshine Thursday at 18.
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0: Today's Country, FX 1019, and Mackenzie Porter and Chasing Tornadoes. Drive at 5 continues. My name is Darren McPherson. Mackenzie Porter did win a CCMA this past weekend, and if you're looking through the winner's list and you're saying to yourself, now, Darren, I don't think you're right. I don't think Mackenzie Porter did win one. Well, I'm here to inform you she did indeed, but not as Mackenzie Porter. She did that as a part of the duo with her husband, Jake Etheridge. We know them, of course, as Thelma and James. And they won Video of the Year for their song, Parking Lot Prayers. So, Thelma and James, a very successful side project for Mackenzie Porter and Jake Etheridge.
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Love that tune. There's Tucker Wetmore, and Who Told You That on FX 101.9. Music coming up from Parmalee as well as Bailey Zimmerman. And this is Owen Riegling. It's Old Dirt Roads, and it's here on Today's Country, FX 101.9.

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FX 1019 and Parmalee. There is Cowgirl. Music coming up from Morgan Wallen and Kojo, a.k.a. Cody Johnson, on the way as well. Here's Bailey Zimmerman. It's a rock and a hard place, and it's here on FX 1019.

0: Today's Country, FX 1019, and Dean Brody. There's whiskey in a teacup. My name is Darren McPherson. I learned something new today. 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
2: If she looks like Halle Berry, I'm going 3 hours. I'll drive 3 hours. I'll go to Cape Breton. When I was living in Thunder Bay, Ontario, I was dating a girl and she lived in Portage la Prairie, Manitoba.
3: Okay.
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3: Did she look like Margot Robbie?
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3: You still tried.
2: I still went. Yeah. Slim Pickens back in the day.
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0: FX 1019. Gabby Barrett, there's I Hope. Jess Moskaluk on the way. She had some exciting news on the weekend we're ready to share with you. But getting us there, it's that great new tune from Mumford & Sons featuring Chris Stapleton. The song is called Here, and it is here on Today's Country, FX 1019.
1: Well, here's my final serenade. Here's a gun and here's a blade. Here's a picture that I saved too long. Here's my credit card and keys, and the reason I won't find peace. Here's a song I should not complete,

0: FX 1019 and Jess Moskaluk. There's Country Girls. It's Darren with you on your Tuesday afternoon. That artist right there, Jess Moskaluk, had an awesome weekend. It was CCMA weekend. She did not win anything, but I think she came out as a winner anyway. She found out during a presentation of an award on stage during the CCMA. She was up there just doing what she does, and she was informed at that time that she is going to be performing, doing her debut on the Grand Old Opry stage. What an honor. So many artists who are huge names in the world of country music have graced that stage, and now Jess Moskaluk is getting her opportunity. For the record, that is set to take place in March of 2027. Jess Moskaluk performing at the Grand Old Opry.
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8: A few clouds overnight, fog patches. The wind will be out of the northeast, dropping to light. A low of 6. Might get down to +2 in some low-lying inland areas, bringing patchy frost. That's why we have a yellow frost advisory for tonight. Mainly sunny day Wednesday with a high of 16. Clear overnight Wednesday with a low of +4, risk of frost, and sunshine Thursday at 18.
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0: FX 1019, Cameron Whitcomb, Kingdom of Fear. I'm sure Cameron Whitcomb still glowing after a very impressive, in fact, I'm going to use the word dominant, a dominant weekend at the CCMAs, cleaned up just about every award that he was nominated for. So a big, big weekend for Cameron Whitcomb. All right, that just about wraps us up here on the Afternoon Drive show. Do not hesitate to join Frankie Hollywood and MJ tomorrow morning. They'll get you started with all the information you need, fun, and all the best music in the world. 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
8: A few clouds overnight, fog patches. The wind will be out of the northeast, dropping to light. The low of 6 might get down to +2 in some low-lying inland areas, bringing patchy frost. That's why we have a yellow frost advisory for tonight. Mainly sunny day Wednesday with a high of 16. Clear overnight Wednesday with a low of +4, risk of frost. And sunshine Thursday at 18.
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